0: 90.9 WJAB FM Huntsville and on the web at WJAB.org. 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
2: 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What do he have to offer? 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
0: 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I'm right here, and I'm waiting like a fool, because I know he can't do the things that I do.

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1: 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Are you ready? Good time, roll. 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Do it again, y'all. You gotta do it just a little bit louder next time. Hey, y'all, so let it roll. Do it again.

0: It's got to be the blues for the last week and weekend of September. Welcome to Blues Time in the City with me, Roisin Bailey. I am the man with no problems because I am the happiest man in America. This is your weekly stop for the best in old school blues and new school southern soul. Tori Nicole, the granddaughter, is here as usual. How are you this week, Miss Tori?
1: I'm wonderful, Granddad. What's up this week?
0: Well, not only will we have the best in old school blues and new school southern soul, we have a blues and southern soul artist dropping by.
2: I finished my bachelor's degree in the Delta at Mississippi Valley State.
0: Educated blues woman. I like that. That's Miss UV Hayes. And looking inside the blues with the Fast Track Blues soundbite at the bottom of the hour, we'll hear from Miss UV Hayes. And along with UV Hayes, we'll have a few blues views and tidbits of news and other information on blues and southern soul throughout this entire show.
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0: I am ready. Tori Nicole is ready. This first hour of Blues Time in the City, we'll hear from Al Chauncey, the late Latimore.

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2: It is time for the Top of the Hour 5 Mini Mini Blues Concert Live. Today we're going to feature the late great with absolutely no debate, the queen of the blues, Coco Taylor from the BCD and Audience with the Queen. Coco's birthday falls on September the 28th, so we're showing Coco much love. This BCD was recorded in January of 1987 at Fitzgerald's in Bruin, Illinois, a suburb of Chicago. Coco was always a big fan of Blues Time in the City, and she was always available to talk with us no matter what was going on. One thing about Coco, she loved herself some young musicians. Back in the day, she called her band The Blues Machine, a bunch of trustworthy young guys.
3: The Blues Machines is really good musicians. They're nice guys. You know, some people, they go out there when they need a musician and they're looking for one particular thing, and that's just the best musician. Well, I look for two things. You know, you can be the best musician in the world, but you ain't there when I need you. Well, you ain't helping me none. So I don't just look for the best musician. I look for a good musician and somebody that I can depend on. And when I say 8 o'clock, it don't mean 10. Today, you come up tomorrow. So that's, you know, that's the difference in how I look for my musicians. And the guys that I have now are very prompt and dependable, and, you know, and they bags me real well. And, hey, you know, that's all you can ask for.
2: She was right about that. All you can ask for is for someone to be dependable. Back then and today, that interview was done in the 90s. Unfortunately, Coco left us on June the 3rd of 2009. So without further blues ado, put your hands together as we bring to the stage for the Top of the Hour 5 Mini Mini Blues Concert Live, Coco Taylor, an Audience with the Queen, done at Fitzgerald's in Bruin, Illinois.

And this is more requested music from the seniors listening out there on Senior Day in Harvest, Alabama. This is the King of Pop, Michael Jackson, Bad. 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

you. Come out here on the floor. Let's rock some more.

Well, all right. Start ya. Citizens of the universe, recording angels. We have returned to claim the pyramid. Partying on the mothership. I am the Mothership Connection.

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Good afternoon, Tennessee Valley, and welcome in to the Classics Part